Coming to the Vivarium on November 6th. That's Bridget Calls Me Baby on 88.9. That's new music. I Can Take the Sun Out of the Sky. I'm Kenny Perez covering for John Adler this evening. And evenings are brought to you by the Door County Maritime Museum. Here's Tegan and Sarah with You Went Away. You went away.

0: Babe Rainbow with Waterfall on 88.9. Before that, some David Gray and Fugitive. I'm Kenny Perez. This is Lorelei on the way with their latest called Billy Came Back. Some Tune Yards as well. 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
1: Sometimes there's a beginning of a beard that shows up late in the afternoon on the face of someone who has not shaved since morning. 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
1: Hey, I'm Carol Ann. I host DJ Takeovers bi-weekly on Wednesdays from 4 to 5 p.m. I sit down with an artist or creative from Milwaukee and beyond to find out what music inspires them. Here's a clip from one of our episodes. We're going to hear live at the Bunker, Cattails by Big Thief for a DJ Takeover with Bee Creek. I'm curious, could someone tell me how this band came to be?
2: I was working as bartending at Cafe Corazon in River West. Gigi's dad would come in. Basically, one day he brought his daughter in, Gigi, and I was just like doing the dishes, and like we were excited to meet, and she was like, yeah, I'm going to Ireland with my girlfriend to see Adrian Lenker. And then I was like, snap my neck around, and I was like, what are you doing? And then she was like, yeah, I actually bought two tickets to each show, one in Galway, one in Kilkenny. Like, if you and your girlfriend want to go, I'd give you the other tickets.
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0: Milwaukee music from me. That's called Freak Show on 88.9. Speaking of Freak Slug, coming up in just a moment with Girl Intentions. 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
2: 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Not John Adler, I'm Kenny Perez, covering for John Adler, who's in Eau Claire this weekend, enjoying himself, hopefully getting some great content, interviewing some amazing folks at the festival. 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You know the name, Prince. You might know the song, Raspberry Beret. 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Let's go.

so talented. That's Hey Nothing with Arteries on 88.9. And evenings are brought to you by the Door County Maritime Museum. We got Joby Riccio, who's an amazing voice. 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Here's ASAP Rocky with Punk Rocky.

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0: Joby Riccio with Love of the Song on 88.9. Such an amazing voice. If you haven't seen Joby Riccio live, you definitely missed out. 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It was also Joby Riccio was at Summerfest as well. Phoebe Bridgers, Lost Boys, really cool song. I got Milwaukee music from Rena as well in just a moment. 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

Charlie Sheen reaches out to the feds. That's music from the Mountain Goats on 88.9. Before that, you heard Milwaukee's own Raina with The Way I Loved You. Mike D is doing his thing. Switch Up is coming up in just a moment. Love that Mike D's been dropping some brand new music. It's been a minute. 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

0: Hurt Henley on 88.9. That's called We Caught Fire. Before that, some Joe Jackson with Look Sharp. I have Jordan Patterson on the way, Just My Friend on 88.9. Some new music. 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

Doesn't get better than that. That's Kalayla with Link in B from the project New Avatar. Before that, little Lily Allen to kick off the hour, The Fear. I'm Kenny Perez covering for John Adler this evening. And evenings are brought to you by the Door County Maritime Museum. Ilabamba on the way, but here's Subtrack with New Dorp, New York. Haven't heard this in a while. Good stuff. My-

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1: Get up off the dance floor. 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

0: Amazing new track from Genesis Owusu. It's called Human Again. Before that, Ila Bamba with Collapse. I'm Kenny Perez. Radiohead on the way with 15 Step. I just got into the project. Kid A, finally. Yes, I'm a late comer to Radiohead's project, Kid A. But becoming a fan, slowly but surely. 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
1: I'm Amber from Milwaukee, and I'm a proud member of Radio Milwaukee. I am a champion and a cheerleader for this wonderful gift that keeps Milwaukee special. I've been listening for about 10 years, had a really long commute, and just lived for the 5 o'clock shadow. I was figuring out one day how much I would support Radio Milwaukee and adding up the individual costs of the 5 o'clock shadow. It was in pennies per day for what I was thinking about giving. So it was my pleasure to become a sustaining member. I would encourage everyone to do the same, as this age of large corporate information and commercials come along. We have this opportunity to seize this special thing in Milwaukee. And I've had such an amazing experience with the DJs and the events in this beautiful space right in the heart of the city. My name is Amber from Milwaukee, and I love Radio Milwaukee.
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1: I'm Erin Wolf, host of What's All This? Adventures in New Music. Every Monday at 10 p.m., I share one full hour of new songs on 88.9. Here's a highlight from one of the most recent episodes. Leluk, the Melbourne-born, Brooklyn-based folk duo of Zoe Randall and Steve Hassett, just shared Sweet Thief, their sixth album of all time. Borrowing its title from a Shakespearean sonnet, Sweet Thief explores, as they say, a world where beauty coexists with violence and exploitation, pairing understated arrangements with emotional weight that lingers long after each song fades. First crafted in Brooklyn two summers ago, the songs grew further realized between NYC and Melbourne, building more solidly after a Christmas holiday spent at their friend and former Sub Pop Records label mate Jay Maskus's family home, and a return to Australia after a year away. This song, Wanna Get Free, features Maskus himself on drums. Find the full album out now on Community Music Group.

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Speaking of effective, Devin Gilfillian came to our studios for a Studio Milwaukee session a couple days ago and really tore the house down. 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A lot of folks in the house. 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Here's Black Dog Rabbit Hole from his new project, Time Will Tell.

0: Kale Martell with Waiting For Me on 88.9. I'm Kenny Perez. I'm almost out of here. It's always a pleasure to cover someone these days because I'm not on the air regularly. Of course, I'm on La Alternativa on Wednesdays and In The Mix on Saturdays. Tune in. We're going to have some fun. But always a pleasure to cover John or whoever needs me to cover them. John is in Eau Claire's right now. Did a really cool live simulcast with The Current and Converge Media this morning. Tomorrow, Dory Zori is up from 9 a.m. to noon with those teams as well. And go to Radio Milwaukee's Instagram, at Radio Milwaukee. Check out the content that we're doing on Eau Claire's. And y'all take care. 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Tariq always doing a fantastic job for 20 plus years now with that show. 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
4: 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I'm your host, DJ Tariq. Got a lot of new music for you. In this week's show, we are globe-trotting playlists from UK jazz, Colombian psych funk, Afro-Cuban mambo, Mexico City dub pop, and deep archival funk. With new music from Ezra Collective, Balthus, Orquesta Akokan, Girl Ultra, and Adrian Young. And we're going to start off with music from Micaiah McCraven, Chicago's beat scientist, from his album In These Times, released on International Anthem back in 2022. This is called This Place, That Place.

That was music from Tom Misch and Yousef Days, which is featured on a collaborative album called What Kind of Music, at least back in 2020. The track was called Night Rider, featuring artist Freddie Gibbs, straight out of Gary, Indiana. The brothers, known as Hypnotic Brass Ensemble out of Chicago, with a track with my name called Tariq. I don't think they did it for me, but I pretend they do, actually. And kicked off Micaiah McCraven with This Place, That Place. Let's get back into it. The Mysterious Outfit, Salt, from their album simply titled 7, released back on 2019. They call this Red Lights.

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2: The Jazz is Dead crew is back. The amazing label founded by Adrian Young and Tribe Called Quest, Ali Shaheed Muhammad. It's back with a new series where they teamed up with Joyce Moreno, Tuti Moreno, who are out of Brazil and Samba legends. They released the album called Jazz is Dead, Volume 27. This track is called Fingers.

Going back to early 1980s Nigerian Afro Disco Boogie, that was the artist by the name of Obi Oni Oha with Enjoy Your Life from the 1981 debut album, I Want to Feel Your Love, straight out of Nigeria. Ezra Collective, the UK Collective, is back with a new single called Well Organized featuring Lila Ike. Joyce Moreno and Tutti Moreno team up with Jazz's Dead Adrian Young on Fingers from the new Jazz's Dead Volume 27. Speaking of Adrian Young, we got new music from him. Solo project on his label Linear Labs called Afro Disco Makossa. The track is called Everybody.

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3: Got brand new music from a supergroup. I love supergroups. We also got some new music from another supergroup by the name of Dinner Party coming up as well. But this supergroup features Nate Smith, Kiefer, Cartoons, and Kenny Beat. And it comes from their project called Fathers. Which was released on Blue Note Records. This is the lead single called Pearl.

And that was the latest from the group out of New York, Orquesta Acocan, a Havana big band reviving 1950s style Cuban vibes. That track was called No Me Voy on Rhythm Lab Radio. Before that, out of Bogota, Colombia, the psych funk trio known as Balthus. They're back with new music called Motion for Ashra. And we kicked it off with a supergroup featuring Nate Smith, Kiefer, Cartoons, and Kenny Beats with a tune called Pearl from their debut album, Fathers. Here is the latest from Girl Ultra, the Mexico City-based R&B artist. Co-produced the record with the funk duo Chromeo. This track is called Denise.

Let's close out the first half of Rhythm Lab Radio with music from Ariel J. Pairs her with the Grammy-winning producer DJ Miss Milan over a blend of jazz and house grooves. Track is called We Still Dance.

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5: 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I'm your host, DJ Tariq, a.k.a. The Architect. Coming up this hour, we got new music from producer, actress, rapper, Rhapsody, Chuck Strangers, Jordan Rakai, and Mareba, plus brand new single from the supergroup, Dinner Party. Let's kick it off with a Radiohead cover from Ocean Lade. This is called Everything in Its Right Place, featuring Arrow.

0: That was music from Stimulator Jones, the alias of mysterious lo-fi boogie funk artists associated with Stone Throw Records. Tune was called Give My All from the debut album Exotic Worlds and Masterful Treasures. A classic electronic track from Mr. Oizo, going back all the way back to 1999 with Flat Beats. And we start off with an amazing reinterpretation of a Radiohead classic, Everything in the Right Place, from Ocean Lade featuring Arrow. Got brand new music from producer actress. He's back with a new one on Ninja Tune Records. This one's called Live By You featuring Cassis Dead.
1: I had to buy the biggest engine I could afford. I gave him a chance at the last cause I was bored. Nearly hit a young gun a quad bike. And I was glad cause I'm pretty sure that he weren't insured. They the feds pre and they heard the V10 when it roared. I'm warped, yeah, I spent way too much time on the ward. Sword, tried cord. Man got banged up just cause he banged fraud.
2: Swear by the angel's words, but it's not, it was a criminal first. Things that I never saw in the past. You mean the cool, but you spoke to Chris. I still have got this desert and cursed. Had to watch

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2: I got new music from an artist by the name of Gaillance. He's a Montreal-born Haitian-Canadian producer and DJ now based and lives in Portugal. This track is called Hello, and it features Maggie Merlin and Funky Watt. Check it out, Rhythm Lab Radio.

That was music from DJ Shadow with Niels Fromm with Bershron. It's from a reissue celebrating the 10th anniversary of DJ Shadow's album, The Mountain Will Fall. Before that, we had Zain AB, I guess that's pronounced, featuring Soraya Sin with a track called Bangalore. If you're not familiar with Zain AB, is a Pakistani-born New York-based producer blending South Asian Arab musical traditions with house and club music. Guyance, before that, the Haitian-Canadian producer with Maggie Merlin and Funky Watts with a tune called Hello. Let's get back into it with Montreal-based producer DJ Cinema Courtier Latin. What an interesting name. This track is called No Escape Plan, and it's from the album called Bruise.

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1: 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There will be a performance of Richard III in a puppet edition, bard-themed trivia, make-your-own garlands, and other hands-on activities designed for all ages. 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
5: Got brand new music from probably one of the most prolific and talented MCs out there, Rhapsody. She has a forthcoming fifth studio album titled God Afro and Gold Hoops due out later this summer. Rhapsody is a Grammy-nominated North Carolina rapper. This track is called God Afro. I love this. And it features Carabo Ya Morena on

That was music from Mareba, the Ethiopian American singer rapper, with Stay True on Rhythm Lab Radio. Before that's the return of Jordan Rakai, New Zealand Australian singer songwriter, multi instrumentalist with Enemies, lead single from his upcoming album due out this fall called A Safe Place to Be Wild. Chuck Stranger's in there. He's definitely no stranger to this show. New music called Bomberman. And we kicked it off with new music from Rhapsody and Carabo Ya Morena with God Gotta Afro from her forthcoming fifth studio album, God Gotta Afro and Gold Hoops. Definitely a contender for album title of the year. Tariq here, you listen to Rhythm Lab Radio. We're going to get back into it with a music from the super group Dinner Party. Consisting of Terrace Martin, Robert Glasper, Kamasi Washington, and Ninth Wonder. They're back, have a new album on the way. This is the first single, If Ain't Broke, Love Wins, featuring Folex on Rhythm Lab Radio.

Well, that about does it for this week's edition of Rhythm Lab Radio. Hope you enjoy this week's show. Before we go, y'all be safe out there. Respect others. Have a little fun. Life is too short. And above all, most important, y'all stand for something or fall for anything. We're going to close out with brand new music from Steve Lacy, of course, best known of the Internet Group. He's back with a new album called Oh Yeah, released a couple weeks ago. This track is called Is It Cool, and it features SZA. Take care and peace.

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0: music rebel, Caroline Rose's albums blend psychobilly, pop, shoegaze, alt-country, folk, electronic, and experimental sounds with her satirical songwriting. 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
1: I was born on the 12th of Crescent Moon. Crescent Moon.
0: We are pleased to announce that Caroline Rose will be joining us here in our Radio Milwaukee space for an intimate Studio Milwaukee session July 27th at noon. 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

I'm Erin Wolf, host of What's All This? Adventures in New Music. Every Monday at 10 p.m., I share one full hour of new songs on 88.9. Here's a highlight from one of the most recent episodes. Serving up a hot slab of scuzz, New Orleans garage rockers Twisted Teens just dropped their newest and third full-length called Florida Water Blues. Their sound has been categorized as dirty fingernailed, and yeah, that feels appropriate. The waltz tempo of Weather the Season feels like a breath on the more compact sounds of the rest of the album, led by the growly howl of Caspian Halliwell. The band's punkish qualities are soaked through and through with so-called swamp water, and it's a great boozy-ish listen for summer. When you're too hot and humid to try to be cool, but just listening to this makes you so automatically. Find the album out now on Going Underground Records, and find the band opening up for Kurt Vile and the Violators on November 8th at Turner Hall.

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0: The night is the most incredible part of the day. In fact, folks write songs about nights. 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

0: When you think of Radio Milwaukee, what's a standout? Well, if it's Studio Milwaukee Sessions, that's just one of the many things baked into the Midday Show cookie recipe. I'm Erin Wolf, your host of the Midday Show. Middays land right during that pre and post lunchtime.
1: Girls, they want to have lunch. All girls just want
0: to. And I'll make sure to add lots of good things to the musical lunchbox for those 4 hours that go beyond dessert. We're talking substance, too. 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
1: I'm Christopher Pollard from Milwaukee Film.
2: And I'm Steve Farr, co-director of the documentary Uke.
1: Yeah.
0: Yay.
1: This is Cinebuds today. We are talking about the new documentary about
0: Bob Uecker.
1: That's right. Called Uke, which is coming out in wide release
2: July 24th in Marcus Cinemas throughout the state of Wisconsin.
1: Yeah, absolutely.
3: My name will send shivers through you when you hear it. Mr. Baseball,
4: Bob Uecker.
5: Uke was a comic force.
6: Yes, that's me. That's my hidden ball trick.
5: He had created his persona.
7: I must be in the front row.
5: And then everything flowed from that.
8: Just a bit outside. He tried the corner and missed.
1: Yeah, we're talking about Uke, a great documentary I got to see. I got to see it a little early because I'm fancy.
0: I did not. So I have so many questions and I am so looking forward to seeing it.
2: I'm glad to hear that. I can answer a few of them probably. Yeah.
1: So what is the immediate plan for you coming out so folks know what to do?
2: Well, it'll be released in Marcus Cinemas July 24th. It'll be in, I don't know, I mean, 14, 15 theaters to start with, probably expanding this the following week. Marcus has an exclusive the first week, and then we're already booking other independent theaters and other theater chains after that. I don't know what the latest number is. It's probably 40 theaters and growing.
1: Oh, that's great.
2: And that's going through the month of August and into September. And so it's exciting.
1: Yeah, it's really good.
0: And then there's a one-night screening August 6th.
1: Yeah. The Oriental Theater is going to have it again. We had it as the premiere. It was the opening night for the film festival, which was the biggest, I think, opening night we've ever had. We had to add an extra little supplemental screening after the first one started. So, I mean,
0: how does that make you feel, Steve? That's pretty great.
2: That was a fantastic night. I mean, it was really just kind of the perfect venue to premiere it for us as filmmakers in Milwaukee. Just having the Uecker family there was special, and members of the Burrs, and obviously Bob Uecker fans.
1: Yeah, for sure. For full episodes and info about what's happening at Milwaukee Film,
0: go to radiomilwaukee.org/cinebuds.
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0: 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In fact, folks write songs about nights. 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

0: When you think of Radio Milwaukee, what's a standout? Well, if it's Studio Milwaukee Sessions, that's just one of the many things baked into the Midday Show cookie recipe. I'm Erin Wolf, your host of the Midday Show. Middays land right during that pre- and post-lunch time.
1: Girls, they wanna have lunch. 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
0: And I'll make sure to add lots of good things to the musical lunchbox for those 4 hours that go beyond dessert. We're talking substance, too. On the Midday Show, you're not only going to hear those Studio Milwaukee sessions sprinkled in at noon, you'll also hear tons of local music, fresh new favorites, and classic jams to sing along with. 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

The afternoon drive is a mindset. Cool breeze on a hot day. Movie theater popcorn on an empty stomach. The drop on a roller coaster. The freedom of possibility and the promise of tomorrow. Let the music move you from the hour 2 p.m. to 4 hours later, 6 p.m. My name is Carol Ann, and I invite you to the getaway of a lifetime every Monday through Friday on the afternoon drive. 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

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Cool breeze on a hot day. Movie theater popcorn on an empty stomach. The drop on a roller coaster. The freedom of possibility and the promise of tomorrow. 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
1: I honestly didn't see myself past 30. I didn't want to be past 30, and now this August I'll be turning 40.
2: When Grenasha was 18, she says she felt the pressure of becoming an adult.
1: I was very isolated, just spent all my time at the library, mostly by myself, just reading books, which is not a problem reading books, but when you don't have anything else outside of that, besides just watching TV, is a problem. So I ended up hospitalized and heard about the Grand Avenue Club.
2: She joined the Grand Avenue Club 14 years ago after struggling with mental illness. The club is a voluntary, non-clinical mental health organization that supports members through the pillars of employment, education, and enrichment.
1: So I went from not having any work skills to having a full resume and being offered jobs. Went from dropping out of college numerous times to now having a degree and continuing on with another degree.
2: Grand Avenue Club is a part of Clubhouse International, a model committed to enriching the lives of people experiencing mental illnesses.
3: So we're the only clubhouse in Milwaukee. This is a model that's been around since the 50s. It started in Manhattan. There's about 370 or so clubhouses around the world in about 32 countries.
2: Ben Holt is the associate director of Grand Avenue Club. He says the club provides support beyond clinical treatment.
4: We always tell people, if you need clinical help, like, get it. And we refer people to places all the time. But sometimes people get on medication or start therapy or and all that, and they're like, okay, that's helping, but now what? The clubhouse model works really well with clinical models because we provide a lot of, like, the extracurricular things. It's long-term, more personalized.
2: Access to education and employment is part of what makes this model so impactful. Ben says the club helps members with their education and employment goals by providing support every step of the way.
3: Some people come here because they're trying to find work. Some people come here because they're trying to go to school, and whether that's like a GED, a master's, a trade certificate, a bachelor's, associate's, anything.
2: Another member, Trevin, joined Grand Avenue in 2024 through a therapist's recommendation. During this time, he says his anxiety held him back from keeping jobs and staying in school.
5: So before coming here, I would say my mental health was not the best. I was isolating a lot. You know, I had a lot of panic attacks and anxiety. I would get jobs, but then it would be so much for me. Like, it would be so much for my mental health that I would quit in like a month or like a day.
2: With help from the organization, Trevin now holds two jobs and recently got accepted into UWM's Journalism, Advertising, and Media program, which he referred to as his dream school and program. He credits the organization for helping to boost his confidence.
5: I feel like I have the social skills to like join organizations and clubs and build like a friend group there.
2: The club is free to join for those who are 18 years or older that have a diagnosed mental illness. And one unique aspect is that members can get involved in any level, from administration to joining the board of directors. Shelby joined in 1999. He prices clothes for Grand Avenue's Water Street Boutique, where proceeds go toward the club's programming.
6: My impact here has been wonderful because I've seen most members come and go, get good, get better and better and better, you know, with the help inside our program. 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

0: Adam Murphy from Bayview, Milwaukee, Wisconsin, and I am a proud member of Radio Milwaukee. I have been learning music from Radio Milwaukee for as long as I've been teaching music in Milwaukee, which is 18 years. I would drive into school listening to Jordan's 7 o'clock sample and steal his music for my lesson plans. Dory Zori has been my morning wake-up routine. Afternoons with Aaron Wolf is absolutely a joy, so much so that we've brought her into the radio club at Reagan IB High School, MPS Proud. I have sent probably 100 students to the Grace Weber Music Lab over the years. 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

0: When you think of Radio Milwaukee, what's a standout? Well, if it's Studio Milwaukee Sessions, that's just one of the many things baked into the Midday Show cookie recipe. I'm Erin Wolf, your host of the Midday Show. Middays land right during that pre- and post-lunch time.
1: Girls, they wanna have lunch. 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
0: And I'll make sure to add lots of good things to the musical lunchbox for those 4 hours that go beyond dessert. We're talking substance, too. 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

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Here's a highlight from one of the most recent episodes. Saturday Sun, the newest, hazy, and bright rock and roll anthem from self-described Chicago's poet laureate, Kai Slater of Sharp Pins, is out, following up the band's latest and acclaimed 2025 full-length Balloon, Balloon, Balloon. Also in the post-punk band called Lifeguard, Slater's Sharp Pin sits comfortably on the opposite end of the musical spectrum in that delightful zone of sweet and hooky power pop a la the early sounds of The Who with the glam of T-Rex. Sharp Pins lead us further into that realm with the summery slanted single called Saturday Sun. Find it out on K/Perennial Records now.

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sometimes there's a beginning of a beard that shows up late in the afternoon on the face of someone who has not shaved since morning. And sometimes there's an original song and its cover played back to back. Now that's the 5 o'clock shadow I'm referring to. I'm Carol Ann, and every weekday at 5 p.m. I bring you something you can rely on. A song that's so good, you have to hear it twice. The second time will always be a new rendition from a different artist. 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
1: We are talking about the new documentary about
2: Bob Uecker.
1: That's right, called Uke.
3: I'm Steve Farr, co-director of the documentary Uke.
2: When you were making this film, what process, what stage were you at when he passed away?
3: Oh, to some degree, we were still filming. You know, yeah. I guess people sometimes ask, what was the impetus or what were you hoping to capture when we started the film? And Michael's answer might be different than mine, but I was always just curious how an 89, 90 year old man, why is he still doing it?
1: Yeah.
3: And how is it that he does it as well as he does? And so I just kind of wanted to peel back the curtain a little bit and see the sausage being made, right? Yeah, or what does he do? I imagine him on a treadmill and all these other things. Yeah. But it really, we were probably only a couple months into the film when he was diagnosed with lung cancer.
1: Oh, yeah.
3: And he let me know about it, asked me to keep it quiet. Mm-hmm. There were probably a handful of people that knew. And how that never snuck out, I don't know. So I think people really honored that. So that was the big pivot point for the film. We had to say, Bob, is this something you still want to do? Because obviously, you know, you're going to be spending a lot of time in treatments and doctor appointments and resting. And he said, no, I want to do it. You know, we had a list of 10, 12 things that we hoped to achieve with him. And he said, I don't know if I'll be able to get to all those, but let's knock off the ones that we can. So we went fishing with him and we did a tour of the ballpark and it was great. I mean, he didn't need to do that, but he did. And he did it with a lot of, I don't know, humor and humility.
1: For full episodes and info about what's happening at Milwaukee Film,
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Cool breeze on a hot day. Movie theater popcorn on an empty stomach. The drop on a roller coaster. The freedom of possibility and the promise of tomorrow. Let the music move you from the hour 2 p.m. to 4 hours later, 6 p.m. My name is Carol Ann, and I invite you to the getaway of a lifetime every Monday through Friday on the afternoon drive. 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

That is the new Hey Nothing, a track called Arteries off of Hound. And just before that, La La La La with Even Mountains of Road here on 88.9 Radio Milwaukee Station. Good morning. Happy Saturday. How's it going? My name is Mallory Wallace, and I'll be with you here today until 9 a.m. We're going to talk about what's going on in the city. Going to listen to some older music, some newer stuff, and as always, lots and lots of local music. Hopefully something you like that you haven't heard before. Coming up right now, an oldie but a goodie, it's Francis and the Lights with May I Have This Dance. Stick around for Natalie Prass and West Side Cowboy right after that.

0: 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Got one more message and then a track I'm a big fan of. It's the new Disclosure. The Sun Comes Up Tremendous right after this message.
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1: Hey, this is Paula. On Wednesdays, I sit down with my co-host Kenny Perez as we explore new and nostalgic tracks from Latino America and the diaspora. Here is a clip from our recent episode. You write En Algún Lugar by Ducando. Tell me about it.
2: So of all the tracks that I brought, this one is probably my favorite one. I love rock en español. It's such a genre, like such a good genre to get into at such a young age, as you mentioned. My mom too, or like even both my parents were really into that rock, the Spanish rock. So this is like Caifanes to me. And so just the lyrics in the song, it talks about just moving around, finding your place. Like, it's such a beautiful track, and I just like sharing it with anyone I meet, whether they know Spanish or not. The beat, the rhythm, everything about this song is just so well produced, and you know, a good introduction to rock en español.

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0: 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Got one more message, and then Squirrel Flower with Not Me. Got some Tracy Chapman and also Milwaukee music from 5 p.m. to Nowhere coming up. They did just drop a new song called Acceptance out yesterday.
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0: That is Milwaukee music from 5 p.m. to Nowhere, a track called Stasis off of City of Light. 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I've got Twisted Teens with Weather This Season. 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

That is Caroline Rose with Yip Yip Yow, and just before that, Bully with Trying here on 88.9 a Radio Milwaukee station. If you're just tuning in now, hi, my name is Mallory Wallace. I'll be with you here until 9 a.m. today. It's a beautiful Saturday as we're bracing for a heat wave on the way tomorrow, and there's plenty to do in the city. Of course, Eau Claire's Festival is happening right now up in Eau Claire. You can catch all kinds of coverage. We've got a nice team up there. You can check that out on our social media channels. It's also Brady Street Festival today. The Fond du Lac Food Festival is happening. The Brewers are facing off with the Colorado Rockies. And lastly, there is a Heatwave Half Marathon today. A little something for everyone. Coming up right now, it's Jack White with 16 Saltines. Stick around for Peter Bjorn and John right after that.

is Jesse Wells with Won't You Come Out Tonight. I don't know about you, but there was a period of time where Jesse Wells was all over my social media. It's very surreal to now have him on our airwaves. 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

0: Message, and then Tori Amos with Gasoline Girls, following that up with a little Lucius.
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1: Ladies First is a celebration of artists, visionary storytellers whose music always seems to move the culture forward. I'm your host, Element Everest Blanks, the culture plug. Here's a clip from my latest Ladies First interview.

Today's guest is an artist who has never been afraid to reinvent herself. You might have met her from her unmistakable voice as the lead vocalist for Cover Drive. But since stepping into her own solo career, she's built a world that is entirely her own. Representing Barbados with fearlessness, creativity, Amanda Reefer blends alternative R&B, Caribbean influences, soul, and visual storytelling into music that refuses to fit inside any single box. Her project, The Reefer Files, is exactly that window into her own creative world. Her imagination, her evolution, her vulnerability, experimental, deep, intentional proof that she is an artist that is to be reckoned with. And when Kendrick Lamar was putting together his album, Mr. Morale and the Big Steppers, he invited Amanda Reefer into his world as well. Her vocal ability is the one thing that truly stands out.

0: So normally I have to talk to artists about what were or what are some of their favorite collaborations. But I think I know maybe one of your favorite collaborations that has happened in the past. You had the luxury of working on the incredible album, Mr. Morale and the Big Steppers. Can you tell me how this collaboration came about? Like, how did you end up in the studio with Kendrick Lamar?
1: That is such a blessing, and I am so grateful for that opportunity. That came about from being surrounded by great people who afforded me the opportunity to be in the studio while I was working on my project to make that introduction. And that led to obviously working on Die Hard for that record. And I'm just honored to have been a part of something so much bigger than myself and have worked with people who are so incredibly gifted and who I respect so much and was just so grateful to be in a space around. That led to working with Soundwave and Dahi, and I've learned so much. My writing has been better because of that experience. My approach to songs, my delivery, everything has changed from that moment and that opportunity. So I'm forever grateful. And I've brought a lot of that lesson and that opportunity to this project now, you know, continuing to work with the Soundwave and the Dahi and the J Pounds, all who were a part of that big record, how we work together and having their guidance and their experience and expertise now applied to my music. I will forever be grateful for that collaboration. And that collaboration is one that continues to keep giving, you know, that craft and that level of work you can definitely expect moving into my new project. And I'm just grateful to have those people involved. Like a semi, sweet like a delight. I am in
0: your head, right? Hear the full conversation at radiomilwaukee.org and join me Tuesday at 10 p.m. right here on 88.9 and every Sunday at 6 p.m.

That is Franz Ferdinand with Always Ascending. And just before that, Joe Biriccio with Buzzkill. Coming up right now, this is The Mountain Goats with Charlie Sheen. Reaches out to the feds here on 88.9.

0: That is the Mountain Goats with Charlie Sheen reaches out to the feds. 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I've got Milwaukee music from Fever Marlene, a track called Bystander, and I'm following that up with a 1986 release from Pet Shop Boys, a track called West End Girls.
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0: A little dance music for your Saturday morning. That is Pet Shop Boys with West End Girls. And just before that again, Milwaukee music from Fever Marlene, a track called Bystander. 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Got one more message, and then I've got someone who came through to a studio session once upon a time. It's Daniel Ponder with Power. Stick around for Boards of Canada, Noah Kahn, and more right after that.
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0: is Low Cut Connie with Can't Be Wrong, and just before that, The Shins with Phantom Limb. You can catch Low Cut Connie in Madison at the High Noon Saloon on Wednesday, November 11th. There's a lot of good music coming into the city coming up shortly. July 27th, we've got Amy Mann with Kim and Kirk at the Pabst Theater. Definitely going to be a great show. Of Monsters and Men is coming in August. I've also got my eye on the Goo Goo Dolls coming through August 6th. Plenty of live music to get in on very soon. Coming up right now, it's Bright Eyes with At the Bottom of Everything. Stick around for the Oh My's and Steve Lacy right after that.
1: She says, where are we going? And he looks at her and he says, we're going to a party. It's a birthday party. It's your birthday party. Happy birthday, darling. We love you very, very, very, very, very, very, very much. And then he starts humming this little tune, and it kind of goes like this. It's

0: That is the new Steve Lacy, a track called The Feeling off of his latest studio album, Oh Yeah, which came out July 19th of this year. 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Stick around for the last dinner party after that.
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2: 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Here's a clip from a recent episode. We're going to get back into it with a music from the supergroup Dinner Party, consisting of Terrace Martin, Robert Glasper, Kamasi Washington, and Ninth Wonder. They're back, have a new album on the way. This is the first single, If Ain't Broke, Love Wins, featuring Folex on

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That is The Cure with Friday I'm in Love, and just before that, Maritime with Parade of Punk Rock T-Shirts. Coming up right now, this is Greg Freeman with Indu here on 88.9.

0: is Greg Freeman, a track called Indu off of All Set, The Bone. You can catch Greg Freeman in Madison at the High Noon Saloon on October 25th. 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Got one more message from my friend John Adler, and then I've got something funky, soulful, nostalgic. It's Leon Bridges with Illusion. 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

0: 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It is about 9 a.m. and time for me to get out of here. My name is Mallory Wallace. It's been an absolute pleasure. You can catch me here every Saturday and Sunday morning sharing music, all things 414, with you. One more message and then Sweeping Promises with Shooting at Shadows. I will see you all tomorrow.
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2: 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There will be a performance of Richard III in a puppet edition, bard-themed trivia, make-your-own garlands, and other hands-on activities designed for all ages. Have a great weekend, Milwaukee.
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0: We are coming to you live from Eau Claire's Arts and Music Festival. 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I'm Gannon from The Current.
1: Good morning, my friend. It's day three officially, if you started on Thursday, of the big Eau Claire's Music and Arts Festival, and I'm so excited to be broadcasting with you today.
0: And we're kicking it off with the artist who's got a bunch of buzz today. It's the headliner tonight, Dijon. That was Yamaha you just heard there, and I was walking home last night from the festival, and I'm walking through residential Eau Claire right outside of the festival, and I saw like a bunch of probably college-aged kids walk into their apartment, and I hear one of the girls go, "Can I put on Nico's Red Truck by Dijon?" And immediately everyone's like, "Yeah, put it on!" And they were screaming it.
1: Oh, you know they're going to be front and center tonight. I'm excited to see Dijon. I spent a lot of times watching his dining room sessions over the last couple of years, and he's just one of those performers that are going to put on a very unique show. We also have some very exciting things happening in the broadcast today. We've got an interview with Gully Boys coming up around 9:30 a.m. and a live performance if you have time to get down to the Shift Coffee House. What's going on around 10?
0: You're not going to want to miss this. We've got the Union and Phil Cook here today. If you were at Eau Claire's yesterday, you know this is going to be a special performance. I cannot wait to talk to them about it.
1: Can I talk and cry and have all the feelings at the same time? We'll find out around 10:05.
0: Yeah. We've got coffee. Yeah, we've got coffee. That'll get us rolling. Well, should we jump into some music here?
1: Yeah, I would love it. Sylvanesso, let's talk about them. They've got a new album called Ow Infinity coming out September 11th, but they are no stranger to the Eau Claire's Music and Arts Festival, although we haven't seen them at this year's fest yet.
0: That's right. And this new single, I am in love with it. Just came out a couple of weeks ago. This one's called Hot Slob. We are coming to you live from Shift Coffee in Eau Claire. It's The Current, Converge Media, and Radio Milwaukee. This is Hot Slob from Sylvanesso, live from Eau Claire.

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0: You are listening to the Eau Claire's Music and Arts Festival live broadcast from Schiff Coffee House in downtown Eau Claire. I'm Dori Zori from Radio Milwaukee. Hey, Gannon.
1: How we doing?
0: We're doing great. We're teaming up with Converge Media, Minnesota Public Radio, to have a really fun time today on what is day two of the music festival.
1: It doesn't get much better than this. You got a coffee in hand. We got great guests coming up soon. Goalie Boys, a couple of members of Goalie Boys are going to be here. And we're talking to Phil Cook and the Union very soon here.
0: Yeah, I'm so excited. And the music we're playing, Eau Claire, artists from past, present, and possibly future. What you just heard were the Melvins with It's Shoved from the album Bullhead. The Melvins were at Eau Claire's in 2016, and they've been making music since 1983. I would love to know from Justin why he picked them, although I guess it's because they're very experimental and eclectic, but I would love to know the story why he wanted the Melvins to come play. And I'm guessing it was probably a dream come true when they said yes.
1: Oh, yeah. Yeah. And I was thinking about that. I was like, this is as Pacific Northwest rock as you get right here. You got those kind of grungy elements on that track. Very 1991. Yeah. Enjoying that one. It's Shoved from Melvins. And we also heard, the gorgeous vocals of Michael Hadrius from Perfume Genius. That was on the floor you heard right before that. And Perfume Genius was here playing Eau Claire's in 2017. My goodness.
0: I remember that set very well. I've been lucky enough, Gannon, to be at every one of the Eau Claire Music Festivals and all these beautiful memories that we get to relive today with all the listeners that have been there too. But also, it's about making new memories this time around.
1: I'm a first timer, so I'm jealous.
0: Ooh, this is exciting.
1: This back catalog of crazy performances over the years. I mean, we heard Sylvanesso in that set as well. 2015 and 2017 alumni. That was Hot Slob from their upcoming album, Owl Infinity.
0: And we do recognize there are a lot of listeners that can't make it to the festival. 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
0: And then you can kind of feel like you are here too behind the scenes. 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
1: Mm-hmm.
0: And then you can kind of feel like you are here too behind the scenes. We've got some really good footage up there from yesterday, day one.
1: And it's double the new music, you know, if you're following Radio Milwaukee.

0: them. You're familiar. They're a Minnesota band.
1: Oh, yeah. I want to talk hoops with them. The Goalie Boys recently played a game at the Minnesota Lynx. They played a halftime show after a long social media advocacy hoping to play that halftime show. And I know Justin Vernon's a huge hoops fan as well, so I want to talk about if there's a connection there, maybe?
0: I think, you know, if you want something long enough and you wish for it, it can happen. I think that's dreams coming true right there for Goalie Boys.
1: Well, this is a dream come true today, being here in Eau Claire, broadcasting from Shift Coffee. And should we jump into some more music?
0: I love that. So Dirty Projectors, one of my favorite bands, very exciting when they played here in 2018. And there is a connection between Dirty Projectors from then and what happened yesterday at the festival.
1: Yeah, we saw a member of the band play as part of the Black Sabbath cover band rehearsal set yesterday. A bunch of Black Sabbath covers there. Nick Zenner of Yeah Yeah Yeahs shredding on the guitar, but Angel Derridorian from Dirty Projectors.
0: She was so funny. She's like, the pizza's coming soon, guys, because this is a rehearsal after all.
1: It was cool. It was a nice little wake-me-up moment in the middle of the day. You get jolted with the bones of a Black Sabbath track. It's perfect.
0: Yeah, those guitar riffs can't be beat. Well, let's go back and listen to some Dirty Projectors from their album Bit to Orca, which is kind of perfect to listen to front to back. Let's play Cannibal Resource. We are live from Eau Claire's.

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0: 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I'm Gannon from The Current, joined today by Dori Zori from Radio Milwaukee.
1: Hello, Gannon.
0: This is such a fun collaboration. This is a blast.
1: I think we should do this all the time.
0: I know. And we are here also alongside Converge Media, bringing everything together.
1: Three's the magic number.
0: Yes, it is. Someone said that once upon a time. We heard Amy Mann right there with Deathly from the Bachelor No. 2 record, played in full yesterday at Eau Claire's. And I'll tell you, I was stuck in a food line. I was really, trying to get a non-witch. So I missed a good chunk of the set. Tell me what I missed.
1: I mean, Amy Mann's storytelling is incredible. And one that sticks out is she was talking about the song that she wrote with Elvis Costello that's on that album. And she sings very high and very low. And recording it wasn't a problem, but she thought, well, I'm never going to have to play this live, so it's not going to be a problem. So she kind of set the stage with that. But so many personal stories she shared, it made the set even better to hear such an essential album in Bachelor No. 2. Before that, you heard Lowe's No Comprende. They played the 2015 Eau Claire's at the Dells of St. Croix stage. Got to give some nods to those old stage names.
0: Local legends Lowe in Minnesota, the Duluth band, beloved on both sides of the border now, with Minnesota and Wisconsin. We also turned it back 40 years from an artist who played 10 years ago at Eau Claire's, Bruce Hornsby, there with The Way It Is, and he rap fans may recognize that as the sample in Tupac's Big Changes, came out about 12 years later. And another alum of the festival, 2018 Fest performers, Dirty Projectors with Cannibal Resource from 2009.
1: It is day two of the Eau Claire Music and Arts Festival, and we have our first guest in of the day. We would like to welcome Gully Boys to the broadcast. Yes. Kathy and Nadi.
2: That was a pin.
0: Okay. Oh. Yeah, we are joined here.
1: Oh, sorry. We're just getting settled in here this morning.
0: We're gonna take some.
1: Oh, we're gonna play Fox first.
0: Yeah, we're gonna take some time, get a chance to settle in a little bit.
1: Can you tell how much sleep I got last night, Gavin?
0: I think you're just too excited about Gully Boys.
1: I really am, because I love meeting new people and hearing new music.
0: Which, me too. I told you, I want to talk hoops with Gully Boys, because they just played the Lynx halftime show. Ooh. Now they're playing Eau Claire's Fest. Huge back-to-back. So we'll talk about that very shortly here. But first, let's hear from Fox. Monica Martin just played that gorgeous duet, Boots of Spanish Leather, with Bon Dylan last night.
1: Wow, that sounded and looked fantastic. Fox and Monica Martin, she's played with so many people. She's on James Blake's album, and she's just such a classic voice. So I can't wait to see her today. And let's listen to their song 1936 from Fox. It's live from the Eau Claire's broadcast at Shift Coffee House.

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1: You are tuned in to the Eau Claire Music and Arts Festival live broadcast from Shift Coffee House in downtown Eau Claire. I'm Dori Zori from Radio Milwaukee, Gannon from Minneapolis Public Radio. The Current is here, and we can't forget about our third partner, Converge.
2: Yeah, this is, we are converging today. It's a very collaborative festival.
1: We are more powerful together.
2: I agree.
1: You just heard Lucius with Born Again Teen. They played the 2016 Eau Claire's Music Festival. And before that, it was Fox with 1936 Monica Martin playing today at 3:55 p.m. on the baseball stage.
2: Yeah. And it's a great lineup today. All sorts of great artists on the way. We've got the retrospective on the Minneapolis Sound coming up later. Dijon and Samia tonight. And we are joined right now by one of the performers on today's festival lineup. Gully Boys are here.
1: Welcome, Gully Boys.
3: Hey. Thanks for having us.
2: So here with us, if you aren't familiar with Gully Boys as the resident Minnesotan at the table, I have to give the pitch here. This is an awesome band that has been putting out music for almost a decade now and built up for a long time to that debut record that just came out last year, the self-titled album. Gully Boys, absolutely beloved in the Minnesota scene, so connective, and it feels like a perfect band to represent Minnesota on a festival like this. We are joined by Kathy Callahan, who is a vocalist for the band, and Nadi McGill, drummer and vocalist for the band. And like I said, it's been a while that you guys have been putting out music. We've got that first album last year. What sort of went into, you know, building very DIY for almost 10 years before it was time for that debut?
3: It was a lot of us learning how to play our instruments. When we started Gully Boys, we had never been in a band before. I had never picked up the drums, drumsticks at all. And so we had to learn very publicly how to do the thing of playing live music and what sound we wanted and what types of songs we wanted to write and talk about. And it takes 10 years to learn how to do that.
4: Yeah, we needed some time to simmer, to cook.
3: Yeah.
4: Learn some chords.
3: Yeah, we were going in just completely raw, and I'm very proud of what we put out, but I think it's from like playing in basements and playing in colleges that we were able to figure out the type of music and the type of message that we wanted to convey. And a big part of that is how proud of being from Minneapolis we are, and that just has always kind of stayed at the core of who we are as a band, because I mean, I think Minneapolis believed in us before we believed in us.
4: For sure, definitely. Yeah, people, I mean, a lot of our sound came from playing in those basements, too. I had to learn how to project over the sound of the drums. Yeah. PAs weren't loud enough. So, yeah, I mean, Minneapolis definitely believed in us before we did. We had major imposter syndrome, but at the core, we just wanted to play together.
3: Yeah.
4: So we're friends first.
3: Yeah.
4: Yeah, a lot of our sound just comes from the chemistry that we have on stage together as well.
3: Yeah.
2: And I feel like that really comes across on the record as well. There's like really just this sort of tight-knit feeling. And you two, the band as a whole, very active as activists and vocal supporters of live music in the community with Teacup and with just the way you guys present yourself. You are very, you advocate for other artists. What are you sort of learning from a festival like this that puts collaboration and the hyper-local focus so much at the forefront?
3: I think that's the thing that's so beautiful about this festival is like it's very aware that it's taking place in Eau Claire, and so it is highlighting businesses in Eau Claire. We're here at Shift Coffee, a place that I do enjoy, doing something that is so cool. And I think it's very important when you have big festivals come in that they don't just extract from the community, but they pour in as well. Mm. And so I think it's really cool that the bands were partnered with different businesses. I think that's a really good way that we actually see how communities and ecosystems actually build off of each other. And music is a really big culture builder in that way, and so it only makes sense that it's kind of the thread that makes this whole festival feel like it kind of just feels like you're hanging out and you're like actually like contributing and being a part of something and not just like dipping in, taking, and leaving it worse than when you got it.
2: Amen.
1: That's wonderful. So your local brand partner this weekend is Abraxas Records. Are you both vinyl collectors? And if so, do you remember the first vinyl record that you ever snagged for your collection?
4: I don't know if I remember the first, but I have a lot of like Michael Jackson records. Mm-hmm. I have like the E.T. soundtrack, which, you know.
1: Is that just orchestral?
4: Yes, and it was Michael Jackson had a big hand in that. And I got a lot of these records before the resurgence of this year, so I was like, I've got the bad 25 record, everyone.
3: Yeah.
4: From like 2012.
3: Yeah.
4: But yeah, I mean, I've got a lot of records, but honestly, I should stop in and get some more.
3: Yeah. I am not a vinyl collector. I was a CD guy. My mom gave me like a Hello Kitty boombox for like my 7th birthday, and I was like, this is how all music should be consumed, through a Hello Kitty boombox in my room. And so I collected a lot of CDs, but I did just finally get a record player for the first time this year. And so my life has been changed because it sounds so much better on wax, and I get it now. But yeah, I love Abraxas. I'm excited to pop in there. This is also, we released our debut album, was the first time we were able to release anything on vinyl. So we were like, this is a big moment for us because we've always wanted it, but it has been a little inaccessible because it's expensive. It's very expensive.
4: And it takes a long time to produce.
1: How did you decide what the cover of the vinyl was going to look like?
3: Oh my goodness. Well, luckily, okay, Natalie and Rye are both not here, but they are amazing graphic designers. And so they did the whole like jacket sleeve layout together in collaboration. But we found this really cool artist in Mexico, and I'm trying to remember his name. I only can think of his handle, but he designed our album cover, and we kind of were like, we want it to be like bug focused, shiny, and like vibrant,
4: kind of like Y2K shiny,
3: yeah,
4: chrome.
3: And we were like, you can just, we trust you, here's our color palette, knock it out. And I think that's the best way to work with artists, is let them cook, like we said.
4: Exactly.
3: Let them do what they do best,
2: and it comes out looking great. It's a very colorful album cover. The splatter vinyl is super sweet. And well, if you're just tuning in, Gannon here from The Current, Dory Zori from Radio Milwaukee, and we are joined by Nadi and Kathy from Goalie Boys at Eau Claire's Arts and Music Festival. They are playing today at 12:55 p.m. on the football stage at the festival. However, I want to talk basketball. I've been hyping up that I want to talk hoops here because I'm a big hoops fan, big W fan, and you lobbied for a long time to get a halftime show at the Minnesota Lynx game, and it finally happened last month.
3: Yeah.
2: I'm curious, what was that experience like? Was it worth it? Was the catharsis there?
3: So good. It was, I can't believe it happened. I like had a dream one day. I was like, I want to play a halftime show. And the only way I know how to get their attention maybe is to make a presentation and to put it on Instagram. And it worked.
4: That's Nadi's manifestation tool.
3: That's my use of my business degree is making that happen. And then we got in emails asking if we wanted to play the Pride Night, and we were like, wait, this was a joke. I can't believe this is happening. I'm really scared. And also, yes, please, we will be there. And I think I like blacked out for the whole 10 minutes because I had so much adrenaline, and it was so fun, and it was like wild to be in the like in the tunnel area where like we got to watch the players like walk in.
2: Wow.
3: And like do a little practice. And I was like, oh my God, these are people I respect so much. And we get to be the halftime performance. And so I think we took it very seriously, and I think we crushed it. And we were told that that's the level of energy they want to see at all the halftime shows.
2: So wow.
3: Hopefully they'll have us back.
4: We'll come back anytime.
3: I love you, Lynx.
2: Well, I have to know, have you had a chance to talk ball with Justin Vernon? Because Bon Iver, a partner of the Minnesota Lynx.
3: Yeah. Yeah, that's one, absolutely. He's part of like we have like a little Lynx squad that we're always talking about the games on little chat. And yeah, I am like, I love how much he loves the Lynx. He also partners with She Rock, the Lynx and the She Rock and the Bon Iver group. And I brought my stepkid to the little, like, they did a She Rock basketball clinic, and Justin was there and was like hooping with like
2: wow.
3: The young rockers, and it was really freaking cool to see the collaboration between music and sport and community. And so it made me even more proud to be a part in a small piece of this like Lynx web of doing really cool stuff.
2: Well, Goalie Boys, thank you so much for being here with us again. 12:55 p.m. on the football stage today. Dory?
1: We will end here with one of your songs, which might be appropriate for how your morning started. We're going to play Bad Day in just a second, but anything you want to do to intro this song or give a shout out to key fobs that never work.
3: Yeah, sorry about that key fob this morning. Sorry we were late, but the song helped.
2: All right, this is Bad Day. It's Goalie Boys, and we are live from Eau Claire.

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It's not often you are lucky enough to get emotionally gut punched like that in a beautiful way back-to-back days. And yesterday, you played that song. If you're listening to it right now, we are here at Shift Coffee in Eau Claire, Wisconsin. And it's not often you are lucky enough to get emotionally gut punched like that in a beautiful way back-to-back days. And yesterday, you played that song. If you're listening to it right now, we are here at Shift Coffee in Eau Claire, Wisconsin. And the Union and Phil Cook played that song yesterday at the first

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That's new music by Downtown Boys. This track is called Yellow Sun and is a song written for Lebanon. It's heavily inspired by the work of the Lebanese poet and painter Etel Adnan, and particularly her poem Beirut 1982. The track is balancing the naming of wartime horrors with a hopeful insistence on resilience and love. Happy Saturday, it's Paula here. I got music for you on the way by Dermot Kennedy, Cage the Elephant, Death Cab for Cutie, Daniel Caesar. That's only in the next 20 minutes. So wherever you find yourself heading off to, I know the River West 24 is happening. We have Brady Street Fest. We have Brew and Spirit Fest. Milwaukee has plenty to offer. Stay hydrated and stay safe, and I'll bring the tunes I have coming up now. Look Away by Lo Fang.

0: That is Beaches in Tennessee by Cage the Elephant, a track you might have heard live if you were at the concert at American Family Insurance Amphitheater last weekend, where they performed alongside of the Strokes and Thundercat. But it's their first new music in 2 years and the beginning of their next chapter with the Big Loud Rock. I have coming up next Death Cab for Cutie with their track, I Will Follow You Into the Dark. 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
1: Hey, I'm Carol Ann. I host DJ Takeovers bi-weekly on Wednesdays from 4 to 5 p.m. I sit down with an artist or creative from Milwaukee and beyond to find out what music inspires them. Here's a clip from one of our episodes. I'm here with Bee Creek, a local band. Talk about Lucinda Williams real quick and Drunken Angel. Why'd you guys pick this song from her?
2: Oh, it's so good. Everything she writes is just magic.
1: Yeah. Do you feel like it's the songwriting specifically or like the lyrics?
2: Totally.
1: That are... Okay.
2: Yeah. For me to be moved by something that makes me want to make music, it's easier when you can deeply relate to the individual saying these words. I do think queerness is a huge part of who I am because of my experiences and how that's made me, and so therefore I try to write as honest and true to myself as I can. So I think they're deeply intertwined.

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Now here's a new track by Jordan Rockeye called Enemies. It's off the album A Safe Place to Be Wild, out on October 30th.

0: Enemies by Jordan Rockeye here. Maybe your next summer cruising song. It is a track off their soon to come album, A Safe Place to Be Wild, out on October 30th. But it feels a little like psych soul. It has a rootsy, warm, hazy, feels very much like I'm driving down the Hoenn Bridge listening to this track with my windows down. Again, new music by Jordan Rockeye. I have coming up next, Rein Me In by Sam Fender and Olivia Dean. 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

0: Milwaukee music by Slam House, the project of Nick Amhouse, who you might recognize for playing guitar in the Milwaukee group The Bang Bang. This is his track, Always Me, off the album Still Trying that he released in the springtime. And it's a little bit delving into those difficult life changes that can take place in your life. 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

That is Emerson Wolf and the Wishbones here on 88.9 with their track Last Night I Died. Now, this group is very, very good at defying genres, because in this track alone, you're getting a little bit of indie alternative, some folk rock, dark country, and pop Americana. My name's Paula. Happy Saturday. I have music for you here by Snag. I have some music by American Football, Empire of the Sun, Moby. We're going to have a great time this Saturday as you find yourself heading out into the world, maybe, or chilling at home. Milwaukee has so much to offer on our weekends, on our weekdays too, in the summertime. If you're heading out to Brady Street Fest, the Brew and Spirit Fest, maybe you're partaking in the River West 24 and you're listening to 88.9. Hope you stay safe. Hope you stay hydrated, and I'll bring the tunes. I have coming up now, Laced by the DMAs.

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0: Milwaukee Music on 88.9. That's June Berry by Snag. They are giving us a combination of a little bit of Americana and folk, but with also a screamo hardcore sound to really get to the metaphor of the song, which is about climate action and what it feels like to always be working on this massive problem that often feels impossible and futile. I have coming up next American Football with their track Wake Her Up. 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

0: They're the people, places, and events that make up our communities. 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
1: 2 years ago, crews removed 50 trees along the eastern edge of Veterans Park Lagoon in Milwaukee, leaving it looking pretty bare. The move followed the discovery of dangerous algae in the lagoon. Now, the Milwaukee County Parks Department is exploring ways to improve the lagoon's health and appearance and wants to hear what residents think. WUWM environmental reporter Susan Bentz discussed the effort from the lagoon shoreline with Sarah Toomson from the Parks Department and Stacy Rowe from the state DNR. We hear first from Toomson.
2: The lagoon itself is 14 acres, and you're right, it was just under 3 acres that were addressed for what was primarily ash decline and some hazard trees that were along the edge. We knew that we had this project up and coming, and so we would have something on the heels of that to look at how to improve that riparian edge into the future.
3: One of the acute problems here is the water quality, is the issue of algae. What is the status of that, and what are the causes?
2: So what we know, and the condition it still stands, is that it is hypereutrophic, meaning it has too many nutrients, and this environment creates space for vegetation growth, as you said, algae, Eurasian milfoil. We also have carp that are living in here, so really a water body that is needing solutions. We know that this is functioning as a detention basin for the surfaces around the lagoon. There are storm sewer connections to this lagoon, so it does receive the salt. Anything that lands on the road, those non-point sources are making their way to this lagoon without any pre-treatment. Can we intercept some of that water before it makes its way to the lagoon and treat it and clean it so that the overall lagoon health is better?
3: So there's been one public meeting thus far. What did you hear from people?
2: So we heard a variety of feedback, but we asked questions like, how do you typically use the lagoon? What are your most important priorities for the lagoon? For instance, if we did a wetland complex, that could change some of the aesthetic of one end or the total edge of the lagoon. Would people be open to that more natural approach? And we believe what we've heard so far is yes, but we want to cross-check that with some of the alternatives that we're proposing.
3: So when the trees had to be removed, I know that people were really saddened by that. So will trees likely or certainly be part of that mix, Sarah?
2: As a landscape architect, I anticipate that there would be a variety of things within our planting palette, and trees could be a part of that. We do have some mature trees along the entirety of the edge. And so even just as trees age and die out, we would want to have replacements coming up behind them.
3: How important is it for people to weigh in on this?
4: The output will be as good as the input. So if we have a lot of folks that are interested and we have a lot of good feedback, we know we're going to get something that really matches what the community is looking for. I just encourage everyone to come out and or share their thoughts with us on the online poll that will be available, and that'll help, you know, improve the project.
2: I would just add that one of the most special things about Milwaukee is that its lakefront is owned by everyone, that everyone can come and enjoy. That is not going to change. And so we want to make sure that our project is also meeting those expectations. This will be the public's property, park, and lagoon in perpetuity. And so our project should meet those goals.
1: 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Stacy Rowe is the Wisconsin DNR's Lake Michigan Program Coordinator. They talked with WUWM environmental reporter Susan Bentz. 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

0: That was the New York brothers, Brian and Michael Diodario, as the Lemon Twigs with their track, I Just Can't Get Over Losing You. It's off the Look For Your Mind album that came out this spring on May 8th. But this track here is definitely giving us some retro vibes, some 60s pop rock vibes, and quite a sweet track overall. 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

0: new music by the East Coast born LA based Kulayla. This is her track Linkum. It's off her new Avatar album that came out about 15 days ago, July 10th. But it's all about that confidence earned through difficulty and refusing to shrink, which is always great to hear overall. My name is Paula and you're listening to 88.9, and support for 88.9 is coming from your membership and the Urban Craftsman, located in River West, creating custom design hardwood furniture and gifts from carbon smart urban wood sourced from down local trees. 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Coming up next, Phoebe Bridgers with her song, Lost Boys.
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That is Hot Slob by Sylvan Esso here on 88.9. They are definitely leaning into the messy, leaning into the chaotic with this track. And also, they're releasing a new album. It's called Ow, O-W. That's set to be released on September 11th. And they're ushering a new chapter of freedom and independence, comfort and consideration, especially considering that this album is going to be is coming out on their own label called Psychic Hotline. They soon after will be coming to Milwaukee performing at the Riverside Theater on October 21st. Happy Saturday, it's Paula here. Hope you're enjoying your day as you head off to whatever the adventure the day holds. The River West 24, Brady Street Fest. Milwaukee has so much to offer. So what I'll do is just bring the tunes I have on the way. The next 10 minutes, music by LCD Sound System, the Womack Sisters, Devin Clipfillian. We're going to have a great time. I'm going to move on to this track here by Robert D. Long. It's called Global Concepts.

0: New music with an old school vibe. That is the Womack Sisters with a track off their self-titled debut album. This is the track Chauffeur, and the album comes out August 14th. Then they're going to be going on tour and will be performing in Madison at the Sylvie on September 25th alongside The Sacred Souls, and then Chicago at the Salt Shed on September 26th. 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Coming up next is Devin Glyphilian with their song, Black Dog Rabbit Hole.
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1: I'm Erin Wolf, host of What's All This? Adventures in New Music. Every Monday at 10 p.m., I share one full hour of new songs on 88.9. Here's a highlight from one of the most recent episodes. LaLuke, the Melbourne-born, Brooklyn-based folk duo of Zoe Randall and Steve Hassett, just shared Sweet Thief, their sixth album of all time. Borrowing its title from a Shakespearean sonnet, Sweet Thief explores, as they say, a world where beauty coexists with violence and exploitation, pairing understated arrangements with emotional weight that lingers long after each song fades. First crafted in Brooklyn two summers ago,

the songs grew further realized between NYC and Melbourne, building more solidly after a Christmas holiday spent at their friend and former Sub Pop Records label mate Jay Maskus's family home, and a return to Australia after a year away. This song, Wanna Get Free, features Maskus himself on drums. 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

0: Paradise Road by Clover County. A little bit of a vintage sound, and that's because she takes a lot of inspiration from musical icons like Dolly Parton, Stevie Nicks, and Carole King. My name's Paula, and this is 88.9 Radio Milwaukee Station. 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Coming up next, Ross Dam and Cairo with the song Hardy.
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0: 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It is from their first EP, also with the same title. 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

It's new music on 88.9 Genesis Owusu. That'll put some pep in your step. Human Again, name of that new track. Kat here. Hello. Happy Saturday to you. Lots of good stuff this hour. David Gray, Kelsey Liu. We have Bridget Calls Me Baby. And they are also coming to Milwaukee. More about that in a bit. Now, this next one, I haven't heard this in a hot minute. It's called In My Place. Perhaps you're familiar with Coldplay. Of course you are. Here's Coldplay on Listener Supported 88.9.

0: 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I'm Nick.
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0: New music on 88.9. She tears at my heart. That is Kelsey Lu. She has a new album out called So Help Me God. That song is called Cutting Off the Head of a Ghost. My name is Kat. Hope you're having a great Saturday. Keep hanging out here for Bridget Calls Me Baby. We've got Courtney Barnett, Grace Ives. I want to start the next set with a new song from Cigarettes After Sex, and the song is called Twizzler. It's really, really cool. I want you to hear it. Now, if you're looking to add some Radio Milwaukee merch to your summer wardrobe, our merch store just dropped new designs by one of our MyEd service learners, Lainey. 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
4: And I'm Steve Farr, co-director of the documentary Uke.
3: Yeah.
2: Yay.
3: This is Cinebuds today. We are talking about the new documentary about
2: Bob Uecker.
3: That's right. Called Uke, which is coming out in wide release.
4: July 24th in Marcus Cinemas throughout the state of Wisconsin.
3: Yeah, absolutely.
5: My name will send shivers through you when you hear it. Mr. Baseball.
6: Bob Uecker.
7: Uke was a comic force.
8: Yes, that's me. That's my hidden ball trick.
7: He had created his persona.
9: I must be in the front row.
7: And then everything flowed from that.
10: Just a bit outside. He tried the corner in this.
3: Yeah, we're talking about Uke, a great documentary I got to see. I got to see it a little early because I'm fancy.
2: I did not. So I have so many questions and I am so looking forward to seeing it.
4: I'm glad to hear that. I can answer a few of them. Yeah.
3: So what is the immediate plan for you coming out so folks know what to do?
4: Well, it'll be released in Marcus Cinemas July 24th. It'll be in, I don't know, I mean, 14, 15 theaters to start with, probably expanding this the following week. Marcus has an exclusive the first week, and then we're already booking other independent theaters and other theater chains after that. I don't know what the latest number is. It's probably 40 theaters and growing.
3: Oh, that's great.
4: And that's going through the month of August and into September, and so it's exciting.
3: Yeah, it's really good.
2: And then there's a one-night screening August 6th.
3: Yeah. The Oriental Theater is going to have it again. We had it as the premiere. It was the opening night for the film festival, which was the biggest, I think, opening night we've ever had. We had to add an extra little supplemental screening after the first one started. So, I mean,
2: how does that make you feel, Steve? That's pretty great.
4: That was a fantastic night. I mean, it was really just the kind of the perfect venue to premiere it for us as filmmakers in Milwaukee. Just having the Uecker family there was special, and members of the Brewers and obviously Bob Uecker fans.
3: Yeah, for sure. For full episodes and info about what's happening at Milwaukee Film,
2: go to radiomilwaukee.org/cinebuds.
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Courtney Barnett on 88.9. Shifting gears into something new, Bridget Calls Me Baby. They're coming to Milwaukee. They'll be at Vivarium on November 9th. Here's a new song called I Can Take the Sun Out of the Sky. New music on 88.9.

0: New music on 88.9. That's Bridget Calls Me Baby. Brand new song called I Can Take the Sun Out of the Sky. And if you're a fan, they'll be at Vivarium on November 9th. I am Kat. 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

0: A little something from Oasis on 88.9 in front of that Milwaukee music from Josh Evert. And I have a new one to start the close of the hour for you. Ty Segall, great new song called Black Paint. We're also going to hear The Strokes. My name is Kat. 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Brand new song from Julia Jacklin. 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

It's new music from Julia Jacklin on 88.9. It's called Get Away From Me. I think I'll love you soon. Aww. Kat here. Happy Saturday to you. Keep hanging out. We've got Hey Nothing on the way with a new song. We have Fleet Foxes. We'll begin now with Wilco, Can't Stand It on 88.9.

0: 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They're called Hey Nothing, and that track is called Arteries. 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The celebration will take place on Sunday, August 16th at Davidson Park, featuring live music, youth performances, art competitions, vendors, workshops, and family programming. 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We have Sufjan Stevens, Miso Extra. We'll get to a new one from Baby Rose and These Sacred Souls, and many, many more. It's going to be great. Keep it tuned. 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
1: I'm Erin Wolf, host of What's All This? Adventures in New Music. Every Monday at 10 p.m., I share one full hour of new songs on 88.9. Here's a highlight from one of the most recent episodes. Electronic DJ and producer Bonobo, the project of Simon Green, joins forces with the mesmerizing voice of Aruj Aftab for his newest single called Fire on the Water. The soft percussion and plucking that introduces the incredible voice of Aftab combines both an air of gentle curiosity and one of great beauty and strength. Bonobo's forthcoming album, Distance and Static, will feature additional collaborations from Nilufer Yanya, Joy Crooks, and Ichiko Oyoba. Of the album title, Green shared, "I think the front end of what I've done has now become something that's referential to younger people. I like the idea of listening for a distant signal, trying to find something in the noise." The full album from Bonobo drops on September 11th to Ninja Tune Records.

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0: New music on 88.9, and I love it already. This song is called Better, and that is Baby Rose. My name is Kat. I've got more stuff for you. 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

0: It's Milwaukee Music on 88.9. They're called A Ghost That Belongs, and the song is called Without Warning. I think it's a good song. My name is Kat. We're going to close this hour with new music from Kiwi Jr. We'll follow with the record company. Stick around into the five for Father John Misty and a new one from Howdy. 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The event features live music from the local band Bomber and Red from 5 to 8 p.m. More information at MilwaukeePublicMarket.org.
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It's Howdy with Try, Try, Try. Hello, Milwaukee. I am Kat, and I hope you're having an excellent Saturday. This hour, we have Milwaukee music from Kyle Furick. We're going to play Modest Mouse, and we'll start with something a little bit older. This is The Call with The Walls Came Down on 88.9.

0: Milwaukee Music on 88.9. His name is Kyle Feerick, and that's his new song, Please Get Out. Yes, music from Milwaukee, Wisconsin. My name is Kat. Up next, we've got this powerhouse, goes by the name Phoenix James. We'll follow with Steve Lacey. Keep hanging for RIP Magic. And we get support to do all of this from your membership and Lake Park Friends, presenting the Musical Mondays Concert Series, July 27th at 6:30 p.m. at the Lake Park Summer Stage, featuring live music from Laura Rain and the Caesars. 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
2: I honestly didn't see myself past 30. I didn't want to be past 30, and now this August I'll be turning 40.
3: When Grenasha was 18, she says she felt the pressure of becoming an adult.
2: I was very isolated, just spent all my time at the library, mostly by myself, just reading books, which is not a problem reading books, but when you don't have anything else outside of that, besides just watching TV, it's a problem. So I ended up hospitalized and heard about the Grand Avenue Club.
3: She joined the Grand Avenue Club 14 years ago after struggling with mental illness. The club is a voluntary, non-clinical mental health organization that supports members through the pillars of employment, education, and enrichment.
2: So I went from not having any work skills to having a full resume and being offered jobs. Went from dropping out of college numerous times to now having a degree and continuing on with another degree.
3: Grand Avenue Club is a part of Clubhouse International, a model committed to enriching the lives of people experiencing mental illnesses.
4: So we're the only clubhouse in Milwaukee. This is a model that's been around since the 50s. It started in Manhattan. There's about 370 or so clubhouses around the world in about 32 countries.
3: Ben Holt is the associate director of Grand Avenue Club. He says the club provides support beyond clinical treatment.
5: We always tell people, if you need clinical help, like, get it. And we refer people to places all the time. But sometimes people get on medication or start therapy or and all that, and they're like, okay, that's helping, but now what? The clubhouse model works really well with clinical models because we provide a lot of, like, the extracurricular things. It's long-term, more personalized.
3: Access to education and employment is part of what makes this model so impactful. Ben says the club helps members with their education and employment goals by providing support every step of the way.
4: Some people come here because they're trying to find work. Some people come here because they're trying to go to school, and whether that's like a GED, a master's, a trade certificate, a bachelor's, associate's, anything.
3: Another member, Trevin, joined Grand Avenue in 2024 through a therapist's recommendation. During this time, he says his anxiety held him back from keeping jobs and staying in school.
6: So before coming here, I would say my mental health was not the best. I was isolating a lot. You know, I had a lot of panic attacks and anxiety. I would get jobs, but then it would be so much for me. Like, it would be so much for my mental health that I would quit in like a month or like a day.
3: With help from the organization, Trevin now holds two jobs and recently got accepted into UWM's Journalism, Advertising, and Media program, which he referred to as his dream school and program. He credits the organization for helping to boost his confidence.
6: I feel like I have the social skills to like join organizations and clubs and build like a friend group there.
3: The club is free to join for those who are 18 years or older that have a diagnosed mental illness. And one unique aspect is that members can get involved in any level, from administration to joining the board of directors. Shelby joined in 1999. He prices clothes for Grand Avenue's Water Street Boutique, where proceeds go toward the club's programming.
7: My impact here has been wonderful because I've seen most members come and go, get good, get better and better and better, you know, with the help inside our program. 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

0: Listener-supported 88.9 RIP Magic with Screwed Dark. Not a shabby tune at all. In front of that, something older from Roxy Music, and up next is something new. And it's exciting. Weezer has a new song that I'm going to play for you. They're also coming to Milwaukee. They'll be at Pfizer Forum on October 7th. No ordinary show. They're coming with the Shins and Silver Sun pickups. So that sounds like a really good time. We're also going to hear Mitski in the next set and then something new from Jim James. And we get support from your membership and CAFF Productions presenting the Community Arts and Funk Festival. The celebration will take place on Sunday, August 16th at Davidson Park, featuring live music, youth performances, art competitions, vendors, workshops, and family programming. 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

We had a little extra time in that set, so I figured a little Annie Lennox would do us good. Moving now into something new, Jim James. It's called Come Again on 88.9.

0: Jim James on 88.9, brand new song called Come Again, and a brand new album on the way called Wowed Out. It's a cool song. He wrote about how there's a lot going on in the world that he disagrees with, but there's still beauty everywhere just waiting to be experienced. What a message. Love you, Jim James. My name is Kat. I'm about to get out of here. I've been on the air a lot, so thank you very much for having me. Before I go, I'm going to set you up with a new song from Kevin Morby, and then we'll get you Passion Pit. 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Been on the air a lot, and I'm ready to give my pipes a little break. Have a great, safe Saturday night. Talk to you tomorrow afternoon right here on 88.9. Bye-bye.
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kind of got an island vibe to it, right? That's Leon Bridges' Illusion from the album Happiness Anytime. You're tuned in to the Saturday Night Soundtrack, and you're listening to Brit. Thanks for joining me. I've got a track that's been stuck in my head because I was out of town a few weeks ago, and my father-in-law kept playing this song. I don't know. It's a great song, but now I'm going to get stuck in your head. It's Talking Heads' Wild, Wild Life.

0: Woo! Brennan Waddell with Pretty Little Fantasy. You know, I love her music because life is messy, but it can also be fun. And that is what I get from her vibe. 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This is Lorelei on the way with Billy Came Back. Also, some wishy. She's going to be at the X-Ray Arcade on October 26th.
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0: On Wednesdays, I sit down with my co-host Kenny Perez as we explore new and nostalgic tracks from Latino America and the diaspora. Here is a clip from our recent episode. You brought the song Azul. Tell me why you chose it.
1: So this song is actually like from her early release. So this song specifically, Azul, it really talks about like growing up, especially like as a woman, a Mexican woman. So I like how it talks about independency, because I feel like once you get, you know, involved with your culture, with your family and stuff, you kind of want like that independence. Life has its obstacles, but it talks about the beautiful journey of like growing up, wanting to be independent, but also wanting some sort of support from your family. It's such a beautiful song about flourishing into who you want to be.
0: Wonderful. Thank you for sharing. This is Azul by Natalia Lafourcade and Rodrigo Amarante.

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0: Blessing Jolie with Growing Pains. That album, 20 Nothing, really captures the pains of growing up, you know, coming of age in your 20s. You go through heartbreak, you go through self-discovery, and you kind of try to figure out who you are, at least until you hit your 30s, and then you go through the same thing all over again. I am speaking from experience. 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

0: some emo rock in your life, courtesy of Known Moons. That's their track Time from their barely known EP. That's Milwaukee Music. 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Coming up for you, I got some futuristic house bedroom pop sounds courtesy of Atlanta-based artist Delisa. She released a single called Healer, and I really love this artist. What she does is really cool. She mixes a lot of stuff digitally, so it has this very unique flavor. I talk more about this on a video that I did for Audio Taste Test with her song Digital Girl. You can check that out on my Instagram. My handle is DJBritt_TinyBricks. Delisa on the way.
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